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That you find nailed down and that's where all my fun. I'm real on earth, but it sure is fun. Come on, baby, it drives me crazy. It's just great balls of fire.